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It's Pal Connor tagging in for Day in the Afternoon Daydream. Welcome to Q Nights. Yeah, we are kicking off a Monday night the only way we know how here, right? With more of your favorite hit music all night long. Stay tuned, because I have got a great show ahead of us here this evening. But first, Somber, Homewrecker on Q Nights.

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0: Runway. Lady Gaga and Doechii with Runway on Q Nights. It's Connor with you on your Monday, and I hope you had a great weekend. Did you stay dry today? I mean, are you staying dry? Because, boy, howdy, it is going to be a wet one. Anyone who was hoping for rain here recently, well, yeah, you are not going without this week. But you know what? I'm making it rain all of your favorite hit music here all night long. Plus, going to be talking about some local events and, of course, the Newmark Credit Union Summer of Fun. It's summertime on Q Hit Music, and I'm going to let you know how you can win on the way next on Q Nights.
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3: Chance for storms tonight, otherwise mainly cloudy. Lows around 70. Slight chance for storms tomorrow. Highs level off around 87. That's your updated forecast from Shaw Local Radio. Right now, it's 78 degrees.
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0: Tate McRae with a revolving door here on Q Nights. And you know what? It's summertime here on Q Hit Music. 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And while you're doing that, stay tuned. More of your faves on the way. Justin Bieber, Tame Impala, and more in the queue on Q Nights.
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Got the afternoon blues? 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

0: Rima and Selena Gomez with Calm Down here on Q Nights. It's Connor on your Monday, and, you know, Monday is the start of a new week, which means, you know, I was talking about the Q Hit Music Summer of Fun. What about the Culver's Concrete Mix-Up Game? That's right. Day has your chance to win a gift certificate for a free concrete mixer from Culver's in Peru and Ottawa every weekday during his show, The Afternoon Daydream. All you got to do is tune in around 4:30, and Day will be playing a jumbled song clip. If you can name the song, you'll win a gift certificate for a free concrete mixer from Culver's in Peru and Ottawa. It's that easy. 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

0: Olivia Dean, So Easy on Q Nights. It's Connor with you on your Monday. Hope you're having a great night so far. Hey, are you or maybe a kid, you know, super into collecting cards nowadays? I mean, it has just completely gone insane, I think. Man, it's not quite for me personally, you know. My big thing is like vinyl records and comic books and wrestling memorabilia and stuff. The trading card thing's completely missed me. But if you or someone you know is super into trading cards, I have got an event that you are not going to want to miss out on, the LaSalle County Card Show. I'll have more details on it coming up after Nikki Yore, Riven Lene, and more of your faves. It's Q Nights.
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2: Here's a look at your weather on Q Hit Music. Chance for storms tonight, otherwise mainly cloudy. Lows around 70. Slight chance for storms tomorrow. Highs level off around 87. That's your updated forecast from Shaw Local Radio. Right now, it's 78 degrees.
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Okay, here's one. You know why the cow jumped over the moon? Because he was listening to some hot tunes? I don't know. Here's another one on Q Hit Music.

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1: BTS with Swim here on Q Nights. It's Connor with you on your Monday, and you might have to swim through some of the puddles in the streets around here. But you know what? 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

0: Justin Bieber with UConn here on Q-Night. It's Connor with you on your Monday. And make sure to head on over to our website. 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

0: Ella Langley, choosing Texas here on Q Nights. It's Connor with you on your Monday. And if you're looking for some summer fun, I have an event for you. The Oglesby Family Fun Fest is coming up here in a few weeks. I have more deets on the way for you after Tate McRae, Alex Warren, and more of your faves on Q Nights.
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6: Chance for storms tonight, otherwise mainly cloudy. Lows around 70. Slight chance for storms tomorrow. Highs level off around 87. That's your updated forecast from Shaw Local Radio. Right now, it's 78 degrees.
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1: It's Pink Panthers with Stateside on Q Nights. Connor with you on your Monday. And hey, coming up Thursday, June 18th through the 21st is the Oglesby Family Fun Fest. Yeah, kickoff summer at Oglesby Annual Summer Fun Fest. 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Stay tuned. 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

0: Bruno Mars, I Just Might, here on Q Nights. It's Connor with you on a Monday, and I just might keep playing all of your favorite hit music. Don't go anywhere. Sienna Spiro, Justin Bieber, and more on your Monday night. 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

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Olivia Dean, So Easy, next on Q Hit Music. 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

0: Pitbull and Lil Jon on Q Nights. Connor with you on your Monday, and let's keep the hits rolling here in the 10 o'clock hour. Taylor Swift, The Weeknd, and more on the way. 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
4: Chance for storms tonight, otherwise mainly cloudy. Lows around 70. Slight chance for storms tomorrow. Highs level off around 87. That's your updated forecast from Shaw Local Radio. Right now, it's 78 degrees.
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0: Ariana Grande with Twilight Zone here on Q Nights. 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

0: Tones and I with Dance Monkey here on Q Night. It's Connor on your Monday, but not for very much longer because I am getting on out of here. You take care of yourself. Take care of one another. Do something kind for somebody. And remember, I'm Connor. You're not. Have a great rest of your night. Stay tuned. More of your favorite hits on the way, but I am out of here.
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0: I just might. That's Bruno Mars, Alex Warren, and Fever Dream. There is a piece, I guess it was on either 60 Minutes or somewhere, where they were showing Bruno his house. Of course, he's got this great house, and it has a recording studio in there, which I would love that. Not that I know how to run a recording studio, but wouldn't that be kind of cool for somebody into audio and radio to have a recording studio? Well, he's got one, and he was showing how he just comes up with songs on his own. And he made up one on the spot. I don't think it's any of the new ones that he's got out, but that guy is so stinking talented. He can sing, he can dance, he can write. He's a nice guy. Women love him. So, yeah, he's got the whole package going.
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5: Chance for storms tonight, otherwise mainly cloudy. Lows around 70. Slight chance for storms tomorrow. Highs level off around 87. That's your updated forecast from Shaw Local Radio. Right now, it's 78 degrees.
6: Did you miss us? Okay, you don't have to answer that. 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

0: One Republic, Need Your Love, and Leon Thomas and Mutt back there. The new poll is out, and apparently half of American adults doubt they'll achieve the American dream, marking a dramatic shift from, 15, 16, well, actually nearly 20 years ago, when three-quarters believe they'd reached it or they would. Only 26% say they've achieved the dream. 21% expect they will. Age creates stark divides. Only 5% of adults under 30 versus 55% of those 65 and older say they've reached it. The American dream, of course, I guess that's subjective, right? Is it the house, the family, the perfect job, the retirement, the travel, all that kind of thing? Kind of depends on where you stand, I guess, with all that. I got Olivia Rodrigo drop dead. We'll play that next.
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0: Taylor Swift and Ophelia. Wacky but true story, Florida man arrested in Lee County for stealing more than a dozen garden gnomes. John Ramey apprehended by deputies after matching the description of someone seen riding a children's tricycle and stealing lawn decorations late last month. This keeps getting weirder. Upon searching his property, they discovered the stolen gnomes in a nearby shed. All were returned to their owner, who's collected them for over 30 years.
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Okay, here's one. 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Here's another one on Q Hit Music.

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We won't waste your time rambling on and on with mumbo-jumbo. 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
3: Here's a look at your weather on Q Hit Music. Mainly cloudy overnight with a slight chance for storms. Lows level off around 70. Slight chance for storms Tuesday, 87. That's your updated forecast from Shaw Local Radio. Currently, it's 78 degrees.
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2: Here's a look at your weather on Q Hit Music. Mainly cloudy overnight with a slight chance for storms. Lows level off around 70. Slight chance for storms Tuesday, 87. That's your updated forecast from Shaw Local Radio. Currently, it's 78 degrees.
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2: Here's a look at your weather on Q Hit Music. Mainly cloudy overnight with a slight chance for storms. Lows level off around 70. Slight chance for storms Tuesday, 87. That's your updated forecast from Shaw Local Radio. Currently, it's 78 degrees.
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0: Got the afternoon blues? 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
3: Here's a look at your weather on Q Hit Music. Mainly cloudy overnight with a slight chance for storms. Lows around 71. Slight chance of thunderstorms. Tuesday, highs around 88. That's your updated forecast from Shaw Local Radio. 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

Okay, here's one. You know why the cow jumped over the moon? Because he was listening to some hot tunes? I don't know. Here's another one on Q Hit Music.

We won't waste your time rambling on and on with mumbo-jumbo. Here's another hit on Q Hit Music.

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3: Here's a look at your weather on Q Hit Music. Mainly cloudy overnight with a slight chance for showers. Lows around 71. Slight chance for storms again Tuesday, 88. That's your updated forecast from Shaw Local Radio. 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
4: 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Okay, you don't have to answer that. We already know you did. 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
3: Partly cloudy skies today with a slight chance for storms. Highs around 88. Partly cloudy skies tonight. Chance for storms 73. That's your updated forecast from Shaw Local Radio. Right now,

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1: Hey, look at there. 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My name is Penrod. 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It's Tame Impala.

New stuff from Sabrina. It's called House Tour. My name is Penrod. Happy birthday to you. Happy birthday to you. Is it your birthday? Well, happy birthday. 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

0: Writer's Day, Writer's Rights Day. I mean, that's a big issue with AI out there and plagiarism and things like that. World Pet Memorial Day. Do you have a memorial for your pet? I used to have one for one of my pets. Yeah, I used to. It's National Strawberry Rhubarb Pie Day, which is great pie. Love strawberry rhubarb pie. One of my faves. National Earl Day. Do you know anybody named Earl? I used to. I don't know. Earl's kind of an old name. Really don't know any other Earls anymore. It's Donald Duck Day. And finally, Call Your Doctor Day. I mean, you don't have to have a reason to call your doctor except call him up and say, hey, I'm just calling to check on you, making sure you're okay. That'll be $70.
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8: Partly cloudy skies today with a slight chance for storms. Highs around 88. Partly cloudy skies tonight. Chance for storms 73. That's your updated forecast from Shaw Local Radio. Right now, it's 73 degrees.
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0: Gracie, Penrod, good news time. Happy Tuesday morning. You ever seen a moose? I heard mooses are mean. I've seen a moose before. I used to live in Duluth, Minnesota, and a moose was in my neighborhood. Everybody said, stay away from that moose, especially if it's got a baby moose with it. And apparently a baby moose is called a calf. Did not know that till right now. And a calf was trapped on a busy highway in Canada, British Columbia. Traffic stopped around and a man hopped out of his truck and ran over and lifted the calf up over the median because it was a divided highway like that. And the calf went the rest of the way and got reunited with his mom. Felt so good. How about that? I don't know if it was actually, I'm assuming it was his mother. I think like male moose, they like just impregnate and then they move on, you know. I don't know for sure, but the baby moose is safe and sound, thank God.
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0: Teddy, the door. Penrod, good morning. What do you need to know? Sad news to report. I hate saying this. Talay Riley, the songwriter, a British songwriter, was actually fatally stabbed to death the other day. This in the UK. But he's written for Dua Lipa, Britney Spears, Khalid. I mean, the list goes on and on if you want to look into it. A sad story right there. Ice Spice is being deposed in a wig company lawsuit. You don't hear about that very often, wig company. Lizzo claims the industry has changed so much, that's the reason for her smaller fan base. I don't know about that. Maybe because you haven't put anything out that's been worth a crap in a while. I'm just saying. Mike D from the Beastie Boys. Do you know who the Beastie Boys are? If you don't, you're missing out. Check out Paul's Boutique. Great album. My favorite song, Shake Your Rumpa. Well, Mike D is going to be doing a solo album. That's kind of cool. Niall Horan had to cancel the show. He was sick. Jason Derulo has a very secret talent. You'll have to Google that. I don't want to tell you what it is right now. Maybe I'll tell you about it coming up a little bit. Taylor Swift's song for Toy Story broke streaming records. How about that? Fat Joe, he's not fat anymore, but he says he hasn't seen New York City this unified since 9/11.
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7: Here's a look at your weather on Q Hit Music. Partly cloudy skies today with a slight chance for storms. Highs around 88. Partly cloudy skies tonight. Chance for storms 73. That's your updated forecast from Shaw Local Radio. 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
8: Did you miss us? 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Let's get back to it on Q Hit Music.

Okay, here's one. You know why the cow jumped over the moon? Because he was listening to some hot tunes? I don't know. Here's another one on Q Hit Music.

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9: Partly cloudy skies today with a slight chance for storms. Highs around 88. Partly cloudy skies tonight. Chance for storms 73. That's your updated forecast from Shaw Local Radio. 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

You know, I got a call and they said, Penrod, we need you to play what you think is the best song ever. I'm like, well, there's a lot of great songs out there. 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

0: Speaking of dying on a hill, hopefully this guy doesn't die, but he's 90 years old. His name is Art Ulene, preparing to climb Tasmania's Mount Kilimanjaro in an attempt to become the oldest person to reach the summit to set a new Guinness World Record. Really? Really? He's 90 years old. He's going to celebrate his 90th birthday by doing this. So I hate to see him die on that hill, because that's probably wouldn't be good. See, at that age, why bother? You know what? Sure, you're in great shape. You got great balance, and balance is normally the first thing to go. But why do that? Because you don't want to die on that hill. We don't want you to die on that hill, Art. Come on now, buddy. Come on.
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7: Partly cloudy skies today with a slight chance for storms. Highs around 88. Partly cloudy skies tonight. Chance for storms 73. That's your updated forecast from Shaw Local Radio. 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
11: Since I

0: You ever get a flat tire in your car, maybe your bicycle? It's upsetting, especially when you find out you run over a nail or a screw or something. And in Colorado, a truck, semi-truck, carrying roofing supplies, lost part of its load. Dozens of drivers ended up paying the price for it. The assortment of nails and screws popped off the truck and in turn ended up affecting the tires of more than 50 drivers. Lori Kennedy, she was one of the drivers. She said one of her tires had 12 nails and screws in it alone. The driver of that truck did pull over and was able to exchange information with the drivers who pulled him over saying, "Hey, you said, yeah." So hopefully everybody can get their new tire paid for by that guy, because that would suck real bad.
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0: So TMZ has learned that Ethan Slater and Ariana Grande have quietly broken up. They've been broken up, I guess, for a couple of months now. Sources close to the couple say the split was amicable and the two still remain friends and very supportive of one another. They were told they gave the breakup careful consideration, but ultimately decided to end their romantic relationship. So, I don't know about that. Yeah. I got to be honest, and I feel bad saying this. Ariana Grande looks horrible right now. Horrible. She needs to eat about 16 cheeseburgers. But you know, if you go to Google and type in Ariana Grande, you're going to have a bunch of petals fall right now. Yeah. Kind of crazy. Kind of cool. Wish I could figure out how to do that. I would make something when people Googled me that something would fall. I don't know what, but I'd come up with something. The Henrod
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4: Here's a look at your weather on Q Hit Music. Partly cloudy skies today with a slight chance for storms. Highs around 88. Partly cloudy skies tonight. Chance for storms 73. That's your updated forecast from Shaw Local Radio. 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

Damn. I love Miami. I was supposed to go to Miami in August, but I'm not going, no. I told my wife, no, I don't want to go there. You can go. Hey, happy birthday if today is your birthday. What else can we celebrate together?

0: call your doctor day. Do you need to call the doctor? I mean, I call, say, hey, how's it going, doc? I'm just checking up on you for today. You don't have to check up on me. I want to check up on you. How you doing, doc? Donald Duck Day. International Dark and Stormy Day. Is that a drink? It shows a drink in the book that I look at. National Earl Day. Do you know anybody named Earl? The only Earl I know is dead, which he was a good dude. Earl was a good dude. I worked with him when I was a youngster. National Strawberry Rhubarb Pie Day. Pet Memorial Day. Do you have a memorial for your pet? We used to. We had a picture of my dog up in the collar hanging up and a paw print. And I got the paw print. We're going to maybe put a tattoo of it. I haven't done it yet, but yeah, maybe we'll do that. I don't know.
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10: Slight chance for storms today. Otherwise, sunshine mixed with clouds at times. Highs around 88. Chance of thunderstorms tonight, 73. That's your updated forecast from Shaw Local Radio. Right now, 75.
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1: Just dive in. I'm not diving in. I don't like swimming. My name is Penrod. Swimming's good for your health, though. You know that. And I read this story. I don't know how accurate it can be. Apparently, they did a study. A father's weight, diet, physical activity, and mental health can help shape his child's risk of becoming fit. Even before conception. How about that? So I was a little chunky when my babies were born. I'll be honest with you. But none of my kids are obese. They're all, I don't want to say all tall, but they're relatively thin. And I mean, they're 20s. They're in their 20s. And they were never really obese or anything. So I don't know how much I believe in this. Because I was what would be considered obese when my kids were kids, when they were born. Now, I was not that growing up. I was the tall and skin. I was a beanpole, as they would say. But I don't know how accurate this is. So how about this? We all just develop better eating habits. Stay away from the processed food. My wife and I, we try to avoid the middle aisles of the grocery store. Maybe you should try that.
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0: Olivia, drop dead. I'm Penrod. So there's a color out there that apparently is the loneliest color. Sherwin-Williams, they're a paint company. I don't know, maybe you've heard of them. They're kind of popular. Maybe you missed it, but they even have Sherwin-Williams stores. But they have come up with the loneliest color for the year. It's one that's rarely purchased and used. So I guess my question is, why do we even keep this color around? You know what I mean? It's called offbeat green. Yeah. They say it looks like broccoli or asparagus soup. I would call it green. I got to be honest with you. It would be green to me. For what it's worth, they're trying to raise this profile by working with LeBron James's foundation. They're using it to including the color on his front door. Yeah, you can order offbeat green and get entered in sweepstakes for a chance to win a basketball signed by LeBron James and a $1,000 gift card. So you're going to get a $1,000 Sherwin-Williams gift card. So you can only buy paint with it. I don't think it's worth it, to be honest with you. I don't need that much paint.
1: He's quite a character.
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That reminds me. Did I tell you my wife bought a bunch of fake flowers from Amazon? Yeah. They're never going to die, and they look great. I could

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0: That's Alex Warren. My name is Penrod. Did you get an invite from one of them Evite things or paperless posts? If you got one of those, it could be a phishing scam. This is coming news from the Federal Trade Commission. They're warning you and you, all other Americans, that scammers are sending messages that look like they're from trusted invitation platforms, like the ones I mentioned. But they're actually just want you to log in, share credentials. Yep. And then they're going to scam you. Access to your accounts, your bank accounts. They're going to scam everybody in your contacts. So don't click on anything. If you don't know it, don't click on it. And if you get an Evite, who's sending Evites anymore, really? I mean, people are posting on the Facebook, or they should send you an actual invite. If you get an Evite, just know, chances are that ain't real.
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0: slight chance for storms today, otherwise sunshine mixed with clouds at times. Highs around 88, chance of thunderstorms tonight, 73. That's your updated forecast from Shaw Local Radio. Right now, it's 79 degrees.
1: Did you miss us? 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

0: It's a sports car. That's what it is. My name is Penrod. Good news time. A baby moose was trapped on a busy highway in British Columbia. That's Canada. But everyone stopped traffic and a kind man helped lift the calf. Is that what it is? A calf? A moose is a calf? Helped lift it over the divider. The calf then crossed the road and reunited with its family. Kind of a tense situation, I guess, though, they say. But it was cool to see all the traffic stop. So the calf, baby moose, the moosey, the meese, I guess it's a calf. I think they could have come up with something better. Reunited with mom, and it felt so good. I'm looking at a picture. Baby moose are ugly. And you know what? I heard moose can be mean. I wouldn't mess with a moose. No, no, no.
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0: This. Megan T. Payne, Penrod, time to wrap things up here for you with some news you might want to know. This is kind of sad. Talay Riley, the songwriter, 35 years old, fatally stabbed. He's written for Dua Lipa, Britney Spears, Khalid, a whole plethora of artists. So sad, sad story there. Fat Joe says he hasn't seen New York City this unified since 9/11. Thanks to the New York Knicks basketball. Hey, Tupac's going to appear alongside Snoop D-O-double-G in a Stranger Than Heaven video game. Yeah, I don't know about that. Hey, what do you think of Taylor's new song? It was like the most, it broke a single day streaming record. The new Toy Story song, yeah. Lizzo says today's viral art stars can't touch Prince or Michael Jackson. No, they can't. No, Prince and Michael Jackson, they're goats. How about there? Mike D from the Beastie Boys. You remember Beastie Boys? If you don't know who the Beastie Boys are, you need to expand your music. Mike D was part of the Beastie Boys. Got a solo album. Comes out. And Ice Spice going to be deposed in a ongoing wig company lawsuit. Not sure what's going on with that. I really don't care, but you might care about that.
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8: Here's a look at your weather on Q Hit Music. Slight chance for storms today. Otherwise, sunshine mixed with clouds at times. Highs around 88. Chance of thunderstorms tonight, 73. That's your updated forecast from Shaw Local Radio. Currently, it's 81 degrees.
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1: Well, it has arrived. This is the week that BTS launches their new cookie collab with Oreo that will start hitting shelves this Friday, June 12th, so check it out. In the meantime, Ariana Grande is just around the corner, coming your way next.
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3: Sunshine mixed with clouds at times today with a slight chance of thunderstorms. Daytime highs approaching 88. Partly cloudy tonight, chance for storms. Lows level off around 73. That's your updated forecast from Shaw Local Radio. Currently, it's 81 degrees.
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1: You played it cool and I played it dumb. Don't you think I'm a little too young to be messed with like that?

0: Ella Langley, before that Freya Sky, and Ariana Grande, who still has it, that is for sure. This past weekend, she kicked off her Eternal Sunshine tour and has been getting rave reviews, not just for her performances, for all the great outfits, for the choreography, the set design, the whole shebang. So hopefully you've got tickets to see it, because it sounds like it's going to be a little bit epic. Around the corner, more great music for you. Stick around. Olivia Rodrigo is on deck next.
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Got the afternoon blues. 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

0: A little Tay-Tay with Opalite. Now, I got to be honest, I still find it a little cray-cray that they created a complete decoy version of Toy Story 5 just to keep it a secret that Taylor had contributed a song. Now, this was the decoy version that most of the production staff saw, that execs up in Disney saw. Only a handful of people knew the truth that Taylor really did contribute a new song to the film. Of course, the jig is up now, and we do know that when that movie hits theaters, right ahead of Father's Day, you are going to be able to hear a brand new Taylor Swift song. So keep those ears open. In the meantime, coming up, more great music here. We got Olivia Dean and more just around the corner next.
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6: Sunshine mixed with clouds at times today, with a slight chance of thunderstorms. Daytime highs approaching 88. Partly cloudy tonight, chance for storms. Lows level off around 73. That's your updated forecast from Shaw Local Radio. Currently, it's 81 degrees.
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0: This is such a feel-good vibe. It's a little Lizzo by request right now with Good As Hell.
1: I do my hair toss, check my nails. Baby, how you feeling?

did you hear about the live music going on this weekend? Wait, you didn't? Maybe it's because you're not checking out the local events calendar over at QHitMusic.com. 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

0: That is the title track from his new record, The Great Divide, Noah Kahan. Now, admittedly, his music could be classified in the sad category, but you know what? He has a really interesting way of looking at things. He says he thinks depression and anxiety actually give you sneaky superpowers in a lot of ways. He says, like, the power of understanding and of sympathizing, the power of self-deprecation, also really important to him. But, you know, he's not wrong. It really does, I think, enhance your availability for empathy and compassion. So an interesting way to look at it. Of course, check out his new record. It's out now, called The Great Divide.
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4: Sunshine mixed with clouds at times today with a slight chance of thunderstorms. Daytime highs approaching 88. Partly cloudy tonight, chance for storms. Lows level off around 73. That's your updated forecast from Shaw Local Radio. Currently, it's 82 degrees.
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Okay, here's one. You know why the cow jumped over the moon? Because he was listening to some hot tunes? I don't know. Here's another one on Q Hit Music.

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0: Tame Impala with Jenny, and before that, Charlie XCX. Now, if you have any doubt that Charlie XCX has become a pretty big deal, well, let me go ahead and quash that thought, because she's got an upcoming album, which is going to be called Music, Fashion, Film. And check this out. It is really blowing my mind. For her album cover to the new record, she got three icons to pose for the album cover. So wait for it. John Cale, Marc Jacobs, and Martin Scorsese, they all appear in one single photo for this new album cover. And of course, she says she made sure to be on set that day, and it was absolutely amazing to witness. I imagine. Kind of also amazing they all said yes. I'm just saying. Pretty cool. Coming up, more great sounds for you. Lock it in. More of your favorites on the way.
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4: Sunshine mixed with clouds at times today with a slight chance of thunderstorms. Daytime highs approaching 88. Partly cloudy tonight, chance for storms, lows level off around 73. That's your updated forecast from Shaw Local Radio. Currently, it's 82 degrees.
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13: Slight chance for storms this afternoon. Otherwise, partly cloudy. High of 88. Partly cloudy skies again. Tonight, chance for storms. Lows level off around 73. That's your updated forecast from Shaw Local Radio. Right now, it's 84 degrees.
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0: That is Harry Styles, who's now getting to the point in his career where he's got a lot of songs, and that can make it hard to remember them all, right? Well, he's on tour right now, and recently forgot the lyrics to his song, Cherry. He forgot the first verse, so he looked to his band and was like, hey, what are the lyrics? And then he realized, I got this amazing audience in front of me. What am I doing? So he asked the audience, which, of course, did not disappoint, went right into it, did not miss a lyric, and he was back on track. So don't worry about Harry. He's doing all right with his super amazing fans.
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9: Slight chance for storms this afternoon, otherwise partly cloudy. High of 88. Partly cloudy skies again tonight. Chance for storms. Lows level off around 73. That's your updated forecast from Shaw Local Radio. Right now, it's 84 degrees.
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0: The Weeknd, and before that, some Cardi B in the mix. Now, what does Cardi B do when she goes to a Cat's Eye show? She brings her young daughter, Culture, and they twin, of course. It was definitely a vibe recently when they attended the show wearing matching looks. Definitely sounds like a Cardi B thing to do. I'm here for it.
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0: Miles Smith with Stargazing. Before that, Zara Larsson in Midnight Sun, a taste off her fifth album. And that song definitely could be one of the songs of summer 2026. What do you think? Yay or nay? We'll find out soon enough. In the meantime, more great sounds coming your way next, so stay close.
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4: Slight chance for storms this afternoon, otherwise partly cloudy. High of 88, partly cloudy skies again. Tonight, chance for storms, lows level off around 73. That's your updated forecast from Shaw Local Radio. Right now, it's 84 degrees.
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0: Tame Impala with Jenny before that One Republic. Now, did you know they formed over 20 years ago? It's kind of hard to wrap my mind around that. But when they did first form, they were actually called Republic. They had to add the one because there was another band with a similar name. They actually get the Republic inspired by their dorm name. So there you have it. They've been around for a minute. It is here where we got all the best sounds for your workday. So stick around. More to come. Chris Brown and Young Thug team up next.
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5: Slight chance for storms this afternoon, otherwise partly cloudy. High of 88, partly cloudy skies again. Tonight, chance for storms, lows level off around 73. That's your updated forecast from Shaw Local Radio. Right now, it's 84 degrees.
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0: The Biebs with Speed Demon, here where we got all the best sounds. We don't want to speed through the workday, but we do want to vibe through it. We got lots more of your favorites to keep the momentum going. Bruno Mars and more up next.
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0: That is Cat's Eye. Before that, you heard Harry Styles and also some Bruno Mars in the mix. Now, Bruno just achieved something not many can say they've achieved, and that is tying a record with Adele. His song, I Just Might, is back at number one on the charts, which means that Adele and Bruno Mars are now tied for the ninth spot for the longest run at the top of the radio play charts, and that's 15 weeks. Now, he might just surpass that here soon. Only 10 songs have, achieved these honors. So pretty impressive stuff. I don't know. Can he leave Adele in his dust? We'll have to wait and see.
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5: Sunshine mixed with clouds at times this afternoon with a slight chance of thunderstorms. High temperatures reach up to 89. 72 tonight, chance for storms. That's your updated forecast from Shaw Local Radio. Right now, 88.
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It's the last song that The Weeknd says he'll ever be featured on. Right now, teaming up with 21 Savage and Metro Boomin, here's Creepin'.

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0: 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Not too shabby. She is crushing it. Of course, another artist who is crushing it these days, Madison Beer. She's just around the corner, up next.
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5: Sunshine mixed with clouds at times this afternoon with a slight chance of thunderstorms. High temperatures reach up to 89. 72 tonight, chance for storms. That's your updated forecast from Shaw Local Radio. Right now, it's 86 degrees.
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Olivia Dean and So Easy to Fall in Love. Before that, you heard a little Kalani in the mix. It's the perfect soundtrack for your Tuesday. We got lots more of your favorites coming up. The Biebs, Megan Thee Stallion, and newlywed Dua Lipa, and more around the corner next. Come on.

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0: Sienna Spyro, before that Megan Thee Stallion and Dua Lipa, who definitely is glowing these days. If you've seen any photos of her recently, she definitely has that post-bride look and just really seems so in love. We're so happy for her. She recently got married in a very intimate ceremony to her husband, Callum Turner. And if you're wondering who was on the guest list, well, we do know one artist was there, Elton John, who we know has really struck up quite the friendship with Dua. He even performed at her wedding. So it may have been small, but it definitely sounds like it was a vibe.
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Sabrina Carpenter with Tears here on Q-ed Music 97.7 and 103.3. It's the Afternoon Daydream brought to you by Marquette Academy. 84 degrees right now, 3:04 in the afternoon, and we are expecting a chance of thunderstorms throughout the next couple of days. Tonight, tomorrow, Thursday, Friday's looking a little bit better though, so let's hope it stays that way. Hope your day has been going fantastic so far. Today is Tuesday, so we have gotten over the struggle that we know of to be Monday, all right? I know Mondays can be a little bit hard on people, so hopefully now that we're in Tuesday, the rest of this week is nothing but a leisure for you. Got a great show lineup for you today. Games and prizes, of course, are coming your way, as well as the All Request Hour coming up at 6. Your chance to hear your favorite music exactly when you want to. And I got the soundtrack to not only your life, but mine as well, to get us through it all. Let's keep that soundtrack rolling with some new music. Here's the newest from Ariana. It's Hate That I Made You Love Me. You're listening to Cute Music.

0: Doja with Vegas here on Q with Music. It's the Afternoon Daydream. 314 right now. It is currently 84 degrees outside. And this weekend, the Putnam County Community Theater is putting on a performance of Aladdin Jr. over at Putnam County High School in Granville. They have performances on Friday, Saturday, and on Sunday as well. And Shaw Local Radio's very own Andy got a chance to sit down with some of the folks over at the theater as well as some of the cast in Aladdin Jr. to talk about the upcoming show. So I'm going to hand it on over to her.
1: With me today is Meredith Donahue, and she wears a lot of different hats, so I'm going to let her tell you about yourself. Good morning, Meredith.
2: Good morning. I am, as you said, my name is Meredith. I am the choreographer for the Putnam County Community Theater's production of Aladdin Jr., as well as the head of the advertising committee.
1: All right. And how long have you been with them?
2: I have been with them for about 5 years now. This is our fifth year.
1: Oh, that's incredible. So Aladdin Jr. is the production we're talking about today. So tell us when, where, how to get there, everything about it.
2: We are doing a week-long camp for our kids for incoming third through eighth graders. That will start on June 8th and run through June 12th. We will have an intense week of putting these this production together, and show dates will be Friday, June 12th, Saturday, June 13th, and Sunday, June 14th. Friday and Saturday are at 7 p.m. Sunday is at 2 p.m. at Putnam County High School in Granville.
1: Oh, good. I forgot about the where. So the kids that will go through the camp, will they have a part in the production?
2: Oh, absolutely. We had auditions in April and had a meeting with all the kids and the parents. They've gotten their scripts. They've been listening to their music. I've been hearing reports from the kids that they're listening to their music every single morning when they were in school before they went to school.
1: Oh, that's awesome.
2: Yeah.
1: Well, I think we're going to be talking to a couple of those kids. Ticket information, though.
2: Yes, tickets are $15 each. You can find links for social media on Facebook or Instagram. You can email us at pccommunitytheatre@gmail.com or call 815-310-0320.
1: All right. And what about future? I mean, do you do productions all year round?
2: We are mostly just summer right now. Mm-hmm. Our next musical that we're doing is Shrek, which
1: I love Shrek.
2: It's such a fun show. That will be July 17th through the 26th, again at Putnam County High School. And then we usually do a murder mystery in the fall.
1: How fun.
2: Yes, that one's really fun too.
1: All right, give us those dates for Aladdin Jr. and the workshop again.
2: Yes, the performances for Aladdin Jr. are Friday, June 12th, Saturday, June 13th, Sunday, June 14th, the Friday and Saturday, 7 p.m., and Sunday at 2 p.m.
1: Wonderful. Thank you so much. Stay tuned, because when we come back, I've got the kiddos. That's right. Some of the characters from the Aladdin Jr. play are joining me, and they're going to tell us about their roles, their songs, and other things, too.

0: Myself.
1: Selena Gomez, Hands to Myself here on Q with Music. It's the Afternoon Daydream, 324, 84 degrees outside. I'm going to turn it back over to Annie talking with the folks over at the Putnam County Community Theater about this weekend's production of Aladdin Jr.
2: All right, first up we have Kyer. He is 11 years old. Kyer, what role do you play?
3: Aladdin.
2: You are Aladdin, and let me tell you, he's an adorable Aladdin. And what's your favorite song?
3: Arabian Night, it's the first song.
2: It's the very first song, right?
3: Yes.
2: Because it's been a long time since I've seen Aladdin. So what's your favorite part of being Aladdin?
3: My favorite part about being Aladdin is like the action and being able to express new emotions in my acting career. So
2: you want to take this all the way to grown-uphood, huh?
3: Like, this is, like, my breaking point. Like, I've never really did something, like, this big. Like,
2: that's huge! And you're 11!
3: 10, technically.
2: We're not going to tell anybody that part. We'll just stick with 11.
3: Okay.
2: I'm kidding. Well, Kyer, anything else you want to tell us about Aladdin Jr.?
3: So, if you ever become an Aladdin for a play, don't be worried, okay? It takes some time, but overall, you can do it.
2: All right.
3: You are

0: wrong. And just believe in yourself if you ever decide to go into any play. And no matter how hard it is, just believe in yourself.
1: I think that's some pretty awesome advice. Thank you so much. All right, next up is Reese. She is 12, and she plays, I already forgot, who do you play?
0: I play the genie.
1: Oh, I have such a slow memory. All right, tell us about the part of genie. First of all, what's your favorite song?
0: My favorite song is Never Had a Friend Like Me.
1: All right, and tell us about being the genie.
0: Well, it's a really nice experience because you get to have such a big role and...
1: Yeah, I would agree. The genie is a big and bold character. Is this your first or have you been in theater for a while?
0: I've been in theater for a while.
1: All right. So, any other productions that you've been in?
0: My first ever production was Willy Wonka and the Chocolate Factory. I've also been in Seussical, Broadway Review, Sound of Music, School of Rock, James and the Giant Peach.
1: How old were you when you started? That's crazy.
0: I think I was in maybe second or third grade.
1: That is so awesome. So is this something you want to continue with as you get older?
0: Yes.
1: Absolutely. Wonderful. Advice for anybody coming in to maybe do what you do.
0: When you do theater, you should just be yourself and nothing but yourself.
1: All right. Anything else you want to say?
0: I think that's it.
1: Thank you, Reese.
0: Thank you. Lose yourself
2: in the music. Yeah. The Illinois Valley's number one hit music station. That's right. Woo! This is Q Hit Music.
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12: Partly cloudy this afternoon with a slight chance for storms. High of 89. Partly cloudy skies again tonight. Slight chance of thunderstorms. Lows level off around 72. That's your updated forecast from Shaw Local Radio. Currently 84.
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0: The Weeknd, I Can't Feel My Face here on Q and Music. It's the Afternoon Daydream, 337, 84 degrees. And let's wrap things up with Annie and the cast and crew of Aladdin Jr. over at the Putnam County Community Theater.
1: Next up is Marissa going into sixth grade. What role do you play?
2: I play Jasmine.
1: Jasmine. And tell us about being Jasmine. What's your favorite song first?
2: My favorite song is A Whole New World.
1: All right. That's the one. We all know that one. And what's your favorite part about being Jasmine and being in theater?
2: You get to express your emotions in a whole different language. And, like, you get to dance and sing and just be a whole different character.
1: I think I kind of like that answer because I remember doing theater, and that is a fun thing, isn't it?
2: Yeah.
1: All right. How is this your first production, or have you been in others?
2: Yeah, it's my first production.
1: Wonderful. I bet it's going to be awesome. Okay, and is this something you want to continue doing as you get older, maybe into adulthood?
2: Yeah.
1: And what would you say to someone who said, well, I want to do it too. What do I need to do?
2: I'd just say practice a lot and look for every opportunity you can get.
1: Absolutely. So you're looking forward to doing more with the
2: yes.
1: theater. All right. Thank you so much.
2: Yeah, thank you.
1: Back with us again, Meredith. Why don't you go over the ticket information, the performance information before we wrap it up?
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0: Okay, here's one. You know why the cow jumped over the moon? Because he was listening to some hot tunes? I don't know. 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
1: For all the times that you rain on my parade, and all the clubs you get in using my name. 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

0: Sam.
1: Justin Bieber here on Cue Music. It's the afternoon daydream. It's 3:48 in the afternoon, 84 degrees outside. 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We got Fiero the dog and Mocha Latte the cat. I'll tell you all about them in a bit. 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
8: Partly cloudy this afternoon, with a slight chance for storms. High of 89. Partly cloudy skies again tonight, slight chance of thunderstorms. Lows level off around 72. That's your updated forecast from Shaw Local Radio. Right now, it's 88 degrees.
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That's so true here on Cued Music 97.7 103.3. It's the Afternoon Daydream. Currently it's 4:07 in the afternoon. It's 86 degrees and it is now time for your Cued Music Pets of the Week, brought to you by Central Bank Illinois, where their central focus is you. This week we're featuring two cutie patooties on our website. They're up for adoption over at Ivar. We have Fiero the dog and we have Mocha Latte the cat. Let's start with Fiero. He is a sweetie pie. He's 2 years old. He's a lab mix, and he has all your typical lab qualities. He loves to play. He loves toys, and he loves treats. He's a very handsome fella. He's very energetic, and it's unknown how he interacts with other dogs, with cats, or with kids. However, Ivar can help with testing him out in those areas if you need it. He is such a handsome fella. He is this light golden brown fella, and he has a big smile on his face, so he's going to bring a lot of fun and a lot of happiness to whatever home he ends up in. Then we have Mocha Latte, and she's a sweet gal. She's affectionate. She's 9 months old, and she's excited to meet her forever family. She's a lovable girl. She likes to perch on your shoulder and walk around with you. Check this beauty out. She has a couple different colors on her fur. She's very unique and very beautiful. Both she and Fiero are up for adoption over at Illinois Valley Animal Rescue. If you're interested in adopting, you can fill out an application over on their website, illinoisvalleyanimalrescue.net. Those are your Pets of the Week, brought to you by Central Bank Illinois. Still have lots of show. Games, prizes, the Arby Quest Hour is still coming your way. Right now, we're heading stateside. Pink Panthers and Zara Larson. 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

Sabrina Carpenter. That was House Tour here on Q with Music. It's the Afternoon Daydream. It's currently 4:17, 86 degrees outside, and Angle Lane Theater over in Streeter, they're presenting their production of Frozen Jr. It kicks off later on this evening, and then they also have more performances running through this Sunday. Performances are scheduled for 7:30 today, tomorrow, Thursday, and Friday, and then they have 2 o'clock matinees on Saturday and Sunday. So if you are interested in going, head on over to englelane.org to purchase your tickets for Frozen Jr. this week. Coming up next is your chance to win some free frozen custard with the Culver's Concrete Mix-Up Game. I hope you know your music because your knowledge of it will be put to the test. I'll see you on the flip side. Here's Olivia Dean with So Easy. 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

0: Taylor Swift with Bad Blood here on Q and Music. It's the Afternoon Daydream, 427, 86 degrees. 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And welcome to Delicious. Here's how the game works. I have a jumbled song clip, and if you can call in and correctly guess the name and artist of the song, you'll be the winner of a gift certificate for a free concrete mixer of your choosing. So without further ado, let's go ahead and listen to today's song.
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7: Slight chance for storms tonight, otherwise partly cloudy. Lows level off around 72. A blend of clouds and sun again tomorrow. Chance for storms. High temperatures reach up to 92. That's your updated forecast from Shaw Local Radio. Right now, it's 86 degrees.
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0: Miley Cyrus, Younger You, here on Cue and Music. It's the afternoon daydream, 4:38 in the afternoon, 86 degrees outside, and I have some news about Ariana Grande's love life. Her and her Wicked co-star Ethan Slater broke up. They were together for 3 years. They met on the set, and they were both married at the time that they met, but they left their spouses and they got together. And for their breakup, sources are saying that the breakup was amicable. They gave each other lots of time and consideration and just decided to go their separate ways. However, they are still friends. And apparently, sources are saying they've been broken up for a couple of months already. So it's not nothing new. It's just new to us. Now, Ariana is pretty busy. She is on tour right now, her Eternal Sunshine tour, and she's getting ready to release a new album called Petal in July. Could we possibly hear some songs about Ethan on the album? We'll just have to wait the next couple of weeks to see, but I'm kind of sad. Oh, I hope Ariana does find her happily ever after soon. You're listening to Cue Music.
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0: Lotto, big energy here on Q and Music. It's the afternoon daydream. It's 4:49, 86 degrees, and the Redick Mansion is one of 2,000 museums across the country that are offering free admission to all active duty military personnel and their families this summer. It's part of the Blue Star Museums program. It is a collaboration with the National Endowment for the Arts, Blue Star Families, and the Department of the Defense, and it has over 2,000 museums across America apart. They're going to be open, having these free days through Labor Day. And if you want to go to the Redick Mansion, they do offer tours Friday through Monday. And those tours are from 11 to 1. And the Redick Mansion is over in Ottawa. If you're interested in seeing all the museums available, head on over to arts.gov/blue-star-museums-map. Hey, maybe you can make a road trip out of this and check out as many museums as you can across the country. 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
4: Slight chance for storms tonight. Otherwise, partly cloudy. Lows level off around 72. A blend of clouds and sun again tomorrow. Chance for storms. High temperatures reach up to 92. That's your updated forecast from Shaw Local Radio. Currently, it's 88 degrees.
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Bruno Mars, I Just Might, here on Q with Music, 97.7, 103.3. It's the Afternoon Daydream. Currently, it's 5:08 in the afternoon. It is 86 degrees outside. And the Spring Valley Municipal Band is launching their free summer concert series this Friday. They're going to be performing at 7 o'clock over at Spring Valley's downtown mini park. They have a couple of more dates coming up, including the 19th and the 26th. Also, July 10th, July 17th, and July 24th as well. And if anything happens with the weather, then the concerts will be moved over to Hall High School. And the Peru Municipal Band is doing their free summer concert series. It kicks off Saturday at 7 o'clock over at the Maud Powell statue in Peru. And then they have a couple of more performances coming up as well on the 27th, July 11th, July 18th, July 25th, and August 1st as well. So be on the lookout for those from both the Spring Valley and Peru Municipal Bands. Still got lots of show, games, prizes, the R Request Hour, and more coming your way. Right now, it's the newest from Justin Bieber. Here's Speed Demon. It's Cute Music.

Harry Styles, Late Night Talking here on Q with Music. It's the Afternoon Daydream, 519, 86 degrees outside. And if you've always wanted to learn to fish, or you want to make sure that your children learn how to fish and get the best instruction possible, then there's a great event coming up for you this weekend. It's called Casting Memories. It's a family fishing clinic. It's going to be at 9 a.m. on Saturday over at Star Rock State Park. It's for the entire family. You're going to be learning how to fish. It's hands-on experience. It comes with free bait, free tackle, and free instruction. You'll be learning about river fishing tactics, some various Illinois river fish species, and also some ethical angling practices. You do have to register for this weekend's events, and you can do so by heading on over to Star Rock State Park's Eventbrite page. So if you want to catch some fish this weekend and have some good Sunday dinner, check that out. Coming up in just a bit, speaking of food, is your chance to win some free food with the Jimmy John's Freaky Fast Freebie Frenzy. I will catch you on the flip side. Right now, we're going to hit the runway. I got my outfit ready. Here's Gaga and Dochi. 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
1: 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Or you're just plain old hungry, you got bit by that thing we call hunger, give me a call. 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Again, 815-224-2103. It's the Jimmy John's Freaky Fast Freebie Frenzy. 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
6: Slight chance for storms tonight, otherwise partly cloudy. Lows level off around 72. A blend of clouds and sun again tomorrow. Chance for storms. High temperatures reach up to 92. That's your updated forecast from Shaw Local Radio. Right now, it's 84 degrees.
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1: It's the Jimmy John's Freaky Fast Freebie Frenzy here on Q-Ed Music. Thank you for calling. You're talking today. Who's this?
2: Tom.
1: Hey, Tom. How's it going?
2: Pretty good. How are you doing?
1: I'm doing great, Tom. Are you ready for the Freaky Fast Freebie Frenzy?
2: Yeah.
1: All right, Tom. I will ask you a trivia question. I'll give you 10 seconds to answer. And once that buzzer sounds, Tom, I do need an answer from you, and I will accept your first response, okay?
2: Okay.
1: All right, Tom, can you tell me what is the best-selling video game franchise? Your 10 seconds starts now.
2: Mario Brothers?
1: It absolutely is Mario. Congratulations, Tom.
2: All right, thank you.
1: You are taking away that free Jimmy John's. What's your favorite thing to get at Jimmy John's?
2: Usually BLT or just whatever I'm feeling like.
1: All right, you're not a picky eater, I'm guessing.
2: No.
1: Big congratulations to Tom, our winner today with the Jimmy John's Freaky Fast Freebie Frenzy. Make sure you tune in tomorrow so you can win you some free Jimmy John's, just like Tom just did. You're listening to Q-Ed Music.
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0: 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It's the afternoon daydream, 6 o'clock, 84 degrees, and it's now time for the Technology Made Easy, All Requests Hour. 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Again, that number is 815-224-2103. Let us know your request, and as always, we got you on the rest. 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
1: Here's a look at your weather on Q Hit Music. Partly cloudy tonight with a slight chance of thunderstorms. Lows around 72. Partly cloudy tomorrow, chance of thunderstorms 92. That's your updated forecast from Shaw Local Radio. 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

0: 2103. Logan just gave me a double whammy, a song for his mom, Gina. I got some Taylor Swift on the way, as well as some Bruno Mars on the way for his friend, Will. So be on the lookout for those. If you still want to get some requests in, hit me up. 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
6: Here's a look at your weather on Q Hit Music. Partly cloudy tonight with a slight chance of thunderstorms. Lows around 72. Partly cloudy tomorrow, chance of thunderstorms, 92. That's your updated forecast from Shaw Local Radio. 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

0: Taylor Swift, I Knew You Were Trouble here on Cue in Music. 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

0: 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It's the Technology Made Easy, our request hour. It's 6:44. It is currently 84 degrees. You got just a couple of minutes to get your request in. 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
2: Here's a look at your weather on Q Hit Music. Partly cloudy tonight with a slight chance of thunderstorms. Lows around 72. Partly cloudy tomorrow. Chance of thunderstorms, 92. That's your updated forecast from Shaw Local Radio. 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
5: It's the afternoon daydreaming technology made easy, our request hour. 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This one's for Gage. It's Bruno Mars, I Just Might. 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

Kenya Grace with Strangers here on Q and Music. 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I'm going to leave you with Kendrick and SZA. Here's All the Stars. 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